Some of y'all don't get down south so much there, so I want to tell you a little bit about this so you'll understand what I'm talking about. See, down there, they got this little plant that grows out in the field in the woods, and it looks sort of like a turnip green. But the people down there pick it up, and they take it home, and they eat it. It's called poke salad. Now, listen, boy, pay attention. I said poke salad, all right? But I knew this little girl, man, she was fine as the day was long, and every day around supper time, she'd go out there in the woods and just pick a great big bag full of it. And she'd take it home, and they'd have it for supper. But I'm going to tell you the truth. They didn't have much else. They were happy. They made it, man. They didn't complain. Yes, indeed. I want a bit of that poke salad now myself.

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We're living a lovely way, dear, living on love and pale moon.

Poor Papa, now you must be getting old. Mama's round the corner selling all your sweet jelly rolls.

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Not a creature was stirring, not even a little mouse.

This melody you will hear follows me everywhere I go. I hear it when I am sad, and especially when I am glad. It seems to mock me for my past sins. It taunts me, and it is driving me crazy. Padam. Cet air qui m'obsède jour et nuit.

0: En las tardes, Javeriana Estéreo, Sin Fronteras.
1: This song says, no matter who you are, no matter where you go in your life, at some point you're gonna need somebody to stand by you.

A warm welcome to the Oracle Reloaded. My name is Roger Simpson, speaking to you from Havariana Stereo, program recorded right here in Cali for Havariana Stereo Bogota with sound by Enar Criollo, thanks to him. Today we're talking about money and greed on the show and music related to those terms, those situations. Too many people spend money they earn to buy things they don't want, to impress people they don't like. Quotation from actor and comedian Will Rogers back in the United States many, many years ago. Kicking off with Barrett Strong. Barrett Strong was one of Motown Records' first artists, and he cut this single in 1959. There are quite a few cover versions, including one by the Beatles. Money, then, from Barrett Strong to get the show on the road.

The track Money from Pink Floyd, taken from Pink Floyd's celebrated album The Dark Side of the Moon from 1973. The song criticizes wealth, greed, and consumerism. So, Money from Pink Floyd.

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1: Madonna up next. One of her early hits was Material Girl. This one from 1985, featured on the LP Like a Virgin. Here we go with Madonna.

Pet Shop Boys up next. Opportunities is the track. It's another crack at materialism from a pop band. This song from 1985 offers a comment on the music business, this time a proposal of a partnership. I've got the brains, you've got the looks. Opportunities from the Pet Shop Boys.

Steve Miller Band hit big in the 1970s and 1980s. The legendary Milwaukee's guitarist story about a young couple who commit robbery in a store and manage to escape without being caught. This is Take the Money and Run from 1976.

Lord up next. She's a New Zealand singer-songwriter, offers an observation of the opulent lifestyle of some rap and hip-hop artists at the time, as compared with that of herself and her friends. The song is from 2013. She was one of the youngest artists to have a hit, a number one hit, on the Billboard chart. Royals, then, from Lord.

Prince up next. The late Prince Rogers Nelson, otherwise known as Prince, was a multi-talented musician and producer who put out a series of groundbreaking albums beginning in the late 1970s until well into the new millennium. This song, from 1991, condemns the obsession with material wealth, with spiritual wealth in the end being far more satisfying. Money don't matter, from Prince.

You're listening today to The Oracle Reloaded. We're looking at songs related to wealth, greed and money. Dire Straits up next. Money for Nothing is the song. It's a comment from the UK band Dire Straits aimed at those who think rock stars get rich by doing very little. The song is from 1985, from the album Brothers in Arms. Dire Straits.

Joe Walsh is up next. He's a former member of the James Gang and the Eagles. Guitarist Joe Walsh launched a solo career, and this is one of the classic tracks from his 1978 LP. An ironic look at the life of a successful pop star. Life's Been Good from Joe Walsh.

Daryl Hall and John Oates were one of the most successful duos of all time. This is a track from 1976, apparently based on a person born into a rich family whose father would pay all of their bills. Rich Girl from Hall and Oates.

She Works Hard for the Money by Donna Summer. Up next, this is a song inspired by Donna Summer's experience on meeting a nightclub employee who had to do two jobs to make ends meet. She Works Hard for the Money, Donna Summer.

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Singer from Swedish superstars ABBA commenting on what it must be like for a poor person to live in a rich man's world. How would they know? I asked myself. From 1976, Money, Money, Money from ABBA.

0: Next up, Kanye West. The song is called Gold Diggers. Gold diggers are women who are only interested in a man for his money. She will leave him when times get tough. Film stars and pop stars are often exposed to situations like this, but not teachers, I should add. Rapper Kanye West from 2005 with Gold Digger.
1: 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Yeah, she's a trifling friend indeed. 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Way over town.

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Alan Price wrote the music for the movie. Here's one of the songs, Poor People by Alan Price.

And with Poor People by Alan Price, we come to the end of this look at songs about wealth, greed and money. Hope you've enjoyed the programme. Thanks to Aynor on the controls, and we'll see you next time. 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

0: 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Sunday morning lies a body who's alive. 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
1: A esta hora, Javeriana Estéreo, Sin Fronteras.